0: how did you get started working at tonight?
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0: That's the only one that is, okay. 135.
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0: 011.
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1: Email 813 Maple Avenue, 813 Maple Avenue. Caller's advising it's an abandoned house and she can hear banging and. 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
0: 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Keep working on that. 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
1: That's 10-4.
0: Go ahead, for
1: Shane Harvey, left CM expired. Stand by, I went dyslexic.
0: He ran a 28 also. On that. Sherry William, 9834.
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0: Yes, ma'am, 08.
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0: Christopher Francis, Class C Charles, valid. Negative 29 is my number.

Is that for the eighth? Robert Outwell, Class C, Charles Fallon, -29 is my number.

0: 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We're clear of this call, swapping back.
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2: 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I don't have the 28, just 21 on a block 7.

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0: 66. 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

0: Trevor.
1: Sorry, through dispatch. I'm 10-8. Can you assign me report number?

Diana, just had an anonymous tip in reference to Bradley Bruce that was in the area of Wentworth Place. I'm playing advice. Bradley left in a 2011 Chevy car, unknown model. We outran him. Here's a 29 on him through Floyd County SO. Somebody battery assault. She's not real sure where he was going. Going to pick up his dog and possibly going to his dad at 14 Pine Stream. Not real sure. No further at this time.

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I guess I'm a frog. I guess there's an area went more place than look out for a Bradley Bruce. Driving a 2011 dark blue Chevy car. Bradley Bruce is supposed to have 29s. Going towards Simpson, possibly going to Sheila B's to pick up a dog. Wearing an orange Bronco hat, orange shoes. We'll be headed back to 317 Bill 3 Road after picking up the dog.

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0: 38. 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
1: I'm pretty sure it's a high point 380 caliber model of the CF, I believe.
0: 10-4, Rand Paul, 739458, no record.

0: 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There's a open line, possibly a pocket dial. Just want to check for welfare with the airmail talking in the background, but nobody's responding to dispatch.
1: Copy.
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0: Dispatch 6266. Dispatchers out here, and I think they are talking in the background. They're just talking about car repairs. Doesn't seem to be an issue.
1: Sample. 62, where are you at?

0: 22 dispatch, we're all today. Can you assign the number to that stop, please?
1: 10-4. Target under you or 06?
0: You put it under me.

0: It's like 62, 66. 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

0: He's in this person for you. Sam Edward Victor 490. Ross Kansas, I think this is.
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1-3-5-6, 1-3-5-6, 1-3-5-6, 1-3-5-6, 1-3-5-6, 1-3-5-6, 1-3-5-6, 1-3-5-6, 1-3-5-6, 1-3-5-6, 1-3-5-6, 1-3-5-6, 1-3-5-6, 1-3-5-6, 1-3-5-6, 1-3-5-6, 1-3-5-6, 1-3-5-6, 1-3-5-6, 1-3-5-6, 1-3-5-6, 1-3-5-6, 1-3-5-6, 1-3-5-6, 1-3-5-6, 1-3-5-6, 1-3-5-6, 1-3-5-6, 1-3-5-6, 1-3-5-6, 1-3-5-6, 1-3-5-6, 1-3-5-6, 1-3-5-6, 1-3-5-6, 1-3-5-6, 1-3-5-6, 1-3-5-6, 1-3-5-6, 1-3-5-6, 1-3-5-6, 1-3-5-6,

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1: Please, I'm just about 1038. 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

0: 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They're calling their mechanic saying they're having problems with the landlord again. 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

0: 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Dispatch 6-1.
1: Yes, ma'am.
0: Port 1815 Dean Avenue. It's going to be the O'Reilly's.
1: Yes, ma'am.
0: Report complaining about his weapon was stolen from his vehicle. Noticed it on the 28th.

Dispatch Floyd EMS responding to 19 Stevens Street, 19 Stevens Street off Calhoun Avenue. 72-year-old female, not talking right, not acting right. Still getting further.

0: this X-Men 6 components of Ozen, she's not talking right and her face looks funny. Do you want Fire and Rock?
1: No.
2: Martha Berry in front of Chicken Salad Chick. TSP had a I've had a transport from Gordon County to the women's shelter. They're wanting to meet at the gas station at 53 of the county line. It's going to be 3840 Rome Road. The deputy from Gordon County is going to be there in about 10 minutes. They're wanting to know your ETA.
3: I'm on 40 at 53.

0: That's Engine 4, Squad 3. Engine 4, Squad 3, respond to number 19, Stephen Street, 19 Stephen Street, off Calhoun Avenue. Got a 72-year-old female, possible stroke. They're not sure what's going on with her. We've got EMS en route.
1: Engine 4.

0: 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Engine 4, Squad 3, you're responding to number 19, Stephen Street, 19, Stephen Street, off Calhoun Avenue. 72-year-old female is not talking right, and her face looks funny per the complainant. Not sure if it's a stroke or what's going on with her. We do have EMS en route.
1: Squad 3.
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1: 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Starting mileage would be 180.
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0: 41 coming into Ron Street at the Willis Loft. Reference to an 84-year-old fainted. She is conscious now. Still getting further.
1: Med 1.
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0: 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It's going to run off of Ford Drive or off Kingston Highway. Got an 80-year-old female with a history of seizures, possibly has had one. She's not able to talk to the complainant. We're still getting further.
1: Man 4, can you pick that up, please?
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0: 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Engine 4, Squad 3, respond to 110 Sequoia Drive, 110 Sequoia Drive. Got an 80-year-old female, possibly has had a seizure. They're not sure. She's not responding as normal. She is breathing. Possibly going to be in the residence alone. Got a ETA of 15 minutes for a key holder. EMS en route from Shannon.
1: 10.4. Well, markers in route, dispatch.
0: Ten four.

0: Oh, yes, I'm up. Oh, yes, especially in the area of Martha Berry at Caligny. Been looking for a black Infiniti G35. Wouldn't get out of EMS's way while they were running code at last seen turning by the Circle K. Nothing further. 4. Just 567,
1: 10-4. 10 Sequoia Drive, 110 Sequoia Drive off Ford Drive. 8-year-old female. It's a third party call. Complainant believes she may be having a seizure. She was unable to speak in sentences, full sentences. How far on scene this time?
0: One dispatch on scene.
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0: Leave Maple at 15th. Georgia 28. Ida, Frank. Tom Frank call. 0754.
1: 41's out there.
2: East Camellia Road. It's going to run off of Cinnamon Lane, either off of New Hermitage or East Hermitage. 91-year-old female, they're requesting a lift assist, not injured.
3: That's it.

0: Cheers, interrupt.
1: San Clemente, you're responding to number 29 East Camellia Road, 29 East Camellia Road. Runs off of Cinnamon Lane, off either East Hermitage or New Hermitage. 91-year-old female. They're requesting a lift assist.
0: 10-4, do you have a wait on the patient?
1: 10-4, I think 37-45 will be.
0: 10-4.
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0: Danielle Route 2 at 1337 Cedar Avenue, reference to a 1010. Complaints of us and her neighbors keep instigating an argument between the kids. Dispatch 62.
2: Go ahead.
0: We got a 1015 alarm, 42 Pine Mill Court, 42 Pine Mill Court. It's going to be off of Romar Highway. It's going to be for Richard Argo.
3: That's simple. Joe, man, that was
0: 10-466. Point of activation is going to be zone 2, front door.
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2: 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The grandfather's at the front gate. He's not answering his phone.
1: Two.
3: Five whiskey, three from Alabama. Stopping at East 20th at Maple.
0: Thanks.
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1: Yep.
2: 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We're transferring patient care this time.
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1: Sure.
0: Grab them too. Is it the white male and black male?
1: Yes, sir.
0: If you want to bring them down here.
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1: Center 5, how many more yards at that place?
0: Painful misery.

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0: had 103 of that younger kid with one in band. 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His white hoodie. They both want a band.
1: 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They're insistent that I don't catch up with them.
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2: Since they've already pulled the armbands, everybody on the gates can start walking around. Coleman, if you and Stephen will go ahead and walk. The only reason I'm saying that, the guy we're working for is walking around right now, and we don't need to be sitting.

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0: Gordon Deputy, he's got a 15-minute ETA.
1: Before he's going to be waiting about 10 minutes. I'm about 25 minutes out.
0: 10-4 advised.
2: Nineteenth Olmstead, 428 Sam King, Frank 2462.
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0: That's 10-4, 22-15.

0: 1016, 8 Talon Court. 8 Talon Court. Dispatcher could hear a male continuously asking a female who she's on the phone with. They were arguing in the background. I believe the male took the phone from the female and they disconnected.
1: Going on, dispatch, all units, 10-8.
0: Route 57.
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0: 81 dispatch, I'm out with that vehicle. Can you log to 28?
1: Go ahead.
0: Charles Lincoln Mary, 8996.
1: We're going to be back in service. 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

0: 37, just for telling us now.
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2: Zero, can you just run a 28 and tell me the vehicle comes back to Adam Boy, Mary 4, Henry Mary?

0: Troy, it comes back to a Tyler Spate, 8 Halberry Drive. Good.
1: You got a van coming your way with no lights on.
0: Okay.

0: tonight. One second, Bob, this is 1038. It's going to be in a red across the 300. Maple coming up on 12, Georgia 28, Charles Tom King, 3312.
1: 22's out with the 175.
0: We'll be stopped for the 12th. Okay.

0: is at 5869. Main at the 615 Ashland Park Boulevard, 615 Ashland Park Boulevard. Okay, caller's saying that she's having trouble with people knocking on the windows.
1: 40, you can cancel, I'm up the street.
2: Example.
3: 10-4, she called her out and wrecked her, I'm just standing by. There's no property damage or anything.
4: Agent 4-69, I'll be in Route 58, I'm on North Broad.
5: You caught up?
4: Yes, 10-4.
5: 10-4, 10-3 enough.
0: Devil.
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0: There's going to be an active TPO between John Rutledge and a Christy Daniels at this address, if that is who this 1016 is involving.
1: Careful.
2: 33 tonight.

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1: Yep.
0: 7310-4.
2: Yes, ma'am. I'll reach in it.
3: 22, sir. Can you check an NGOV? Marshall Alexander. 10-11-60.

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0: 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I got one I needed to work as well. Right?
1: So yeah, Shanice, Shanice, Games,
0: 813-59.
2: When does session show tonight?
3: Question 38. Michael, Will Mills, of the Gold Jeep, Georgia Handicap, Zebra John Lincoln, 079.
2: Lindo.
3: Yeah, 12, Lindo.
2: 3, are y'all still 10-4?
4: 10-4, no further.

0: 022.
1: Good.
0: Gaines is suspended, negative 20 pounds. Marshall's in late, but he's not coming back through GCLC.
1: I think he said he's out of Florida.

0: 06 dispatch. May I with a group of 1037s at your liquor store. Looks like they're at 1010.
1: Which liquor store?

0: 进入只能。
1: 1-3 dispatch. From that 10-105, I'll be in route to 6.
2: Zero 22, it's not going through.
3: 10-4, thank you for trying.
2: Thanks, Sean. Pick up. Stand by for 28.

0: This is Floyd EMS responding at 221 Cooper Street, 221 Cooper Street off North Avenue, North Broad. 46-year-old female, sick call. Still getting further.
1: Mid-6.
0: Okay, we're mid-6.
2: SUV, Sam, George Queen, 9965.
1: 76, ending 1059, ending mileage will be 214.
0: 2235.

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1: 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Black Toyota.

0: 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That GPO is still valid and everything. Thank you.
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1: 58.
0: Being out to find the dollar on North Broad, the 25 with a Jose Sierra in reference to his. He's going to be standing behind a red truck. Zero 21, you 10-4?
2: Gable.
1: Safe, I'm saying.

0: 76 will be tight. The deputy here has been advised on the proper procedure. Next time.
1: Two.
2: We appreciate 76.
0: Anytime.

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1: 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Zero 22, 10-4.

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1: 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Charles King George 8936.

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0: 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If you don't, can you assign one?
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0: 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I guess I was changing it here.
1: Is that 73?
0: Yes, ma'am. Cedar at 14th. Stand by on tag, temporary tag.

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2: Yes,
1: 022, 10-4.
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0: Yes, my tower unit. Just be advised, we're getting a call about a 1010 North Avenue at North Broad Street. They're arriving at somebody at the red light. It's a Ford Ranger pickup truck and another vehicle. They're advising there's about 7 to 8 people fussing and fighting, and somebody has mentioned a 1032. One vehicle has left at this time, but the other suspects are still there.
1: Now, should be further advising. They're arriving. Two suspects are still there. Somebody did drop another phone lead. They heard something about a gun. They don't know if press one, where it said, or anything like that. I'll get more of that.

0: 011, you still can form.
1: Fifty six dispatch, I'm code 600.

Yeah, just responding to North Avenue and North Broad. They're going to be right there from what the person that called it in said. They're going to be right there at that empty lot at the corner of the light. Such as something that Ford Ranger headed outbound. 53.

0: 3076.
1: Go ahead.
0: I'll be back and route to Talon.
2: Okay. 6-4 with him.

0: to say dispatch, he's advising that there's a bunch of teenagers and a red Ford Ranger inbound, pulled a pistol on him.
1: No, I didn't see any of that. They said something about Ford Ranger. Somebody got in it and left. There was two people still on the lot. But the beginning of the call was about 7, 8. Somebody said something about a gun.
0: Yes, ma'am. The complainant stating that they're headed inbound on North Broad. Multiple teenagers sitting in the back of a pickup. One of them pointed a pistol at him.

0: Shelby 1038.
1: Go ahead.
0: I've got a silver Ford Ranger with a couple teenagers in the back. Tom George Mary 3020. I'll be Cedar at 13th.

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1: Okay.
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4: 42 dispatch, can you read the details off for this time?
5: That's 10-4. She's on the phone with ambulance. She sounds intoxicated to me, but she's surviving that. The girlfriend won't leave. She wants her to. She's trying to call and justify what's going on. And at the beginning of the phone call, I could hear her yelling with a male in the background. I'm still on the phone with her at this time.
4: 10-4, thank you.
1: Here.
3: They have a description of the individuals.
1: No, sir.
2: You got one with a bandana. Okay.
0: Four one dispatch, 10:38 for a mellow mushroom home, bro. Send me another unit.
6: Zero is close. I'll be around.
1: Tampa.
2: Yeah, I'm right there. Good job, home bro. I'll go out with him.
1: Tampa.
2: 58. They said what color his bandana was. Possibly a black bandana. Yeah, I believe I've got your individual.

0: 0.22, you said it was a semi-automatic pistol.
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2: Go ahead.
1: Last name is going to be Boy Union David Adam Lincoln Adam. 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
4: Careful.
2: 6-9, most of them smell 10-56 as well.
1: Ten nine zero, I'm sorry.
2: Most of them appear to be 10-56 of some sort.
1: Several.
5: What's this, Bob? Special amount 021.
4: Panel.

0: Hey, Nadav, I have a dispatch, or not a dispatch, a discharge for you. It's coming out of room 7 at the ER, going back to Harborview. They are going to be on 3 liters of oxygen, and they were seen for a fall.
1: Devil.

0: Just sorry, 37, are you 10-4?
1: 10-4.
0: 10-4.
1: 27.

0: 660 en route at 026 location.
1: Okay.
2: Just hit and drop it.
1: Okay. Tim, for emergency or non-emergency?
3: Whatever their policy is.

Dispatch, Floyd MS, responding at 28 Talon Court, 8 Talon Court off Eagle Ridge Drive in Young's Mill. Have PD on scene, requesting reference to a female that says she feels like she's about to have a seizure.

0: 42 dispatch.
1: Go ahead, 42.
0: Stand by. I think we have forgotten that we were about to have a seizure. 014, are we good to transport her?
2: Leave status suspended, negative.
3: Signal's up.
2: Tampa.
4: Sensor this was can run it right though.
1: Can't tell you this.
0: Yes, ma'am.
4: 061 011 789.

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1: Hello, my name is, I'm sorry, my number.
0: Go ahead.
1: 0586547277.
0: 727.

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1: Go ahead.
0: Sam Nora David 1470.
1: Stay on.

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1: Yes, ma'am.
0: That 28 is showing a 2015 Ford Explorer Limited Edition. Coming back to Keith Herbert, Lady Marion address, active ballot, no one.

0: Dispatch Floyd MS, responding unit, back out to 8 Talon Court, 8 Talon Court off Eagle Ridge and Young's Mill. PD on the scene, out with a female, requesting EMS again. Original complaint was that she was about to have a seizure.
1: The Class B status suspended, 20 negative 29. Got a long suspension history.
2: Zero 11.
3: Yes, sir.
2: She needs you over here.
3: Okay. One is her Jake.
4: Jack's parking lot. It's going to be a black Tesla. Edward Queen, X-ray 650.

0: Sorry, sorry, is that?
1: Go ahead.
0: You can cancel EMS, and I'll be 10-5, one white female, en route to county jail, 599.
1: Cancel again.
2: Four is clear, show us in front of us.

0: 2-11, where are your tubes at for your breathalyzer?
1: You got my last one yesterday.
0: Pointed.
2: I have one if you need it.

0: Yes, that's 4381.
1: 4381.
0: At McDonald's on Shore Avenue, there was a white Chevy Malibu that has its coat seized inside the vehicle. It was pulling teeth getting information. They left out of there, possibly turned into mass. If you just check the area, they said it was full of black males, possibly have guns.

0: this day, 40 minutes responding and 15 for the gonna be a vehicle versus a mileage on a bicycle. Garden Lakes Boulevard at Newland Street. Garden Lakes Boulevard at Newland Street. The subject on a bicycle is conscious and talking.
1: Thank you.
2: Or was a male subject on a bike, car hit him, he is conscious and alert per the complainant.
1: Denver, I'm coming for Brock.
0: Dispatch, engine 7, squad 5, engine 7, squad 5, respond to Garden Lakes Boulevard at Newland Street, Garden Lakes Boulevard at Newland Street. 1050i, vehicle versus subject on a bicycle.
3: Engine 7. Squad 5.
2: Tampa.
4: 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Everyone's going to be me over there. 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
1: Tampa.
2: Here's 7 in a row.
1: Dispatch Med 2, you're responding to Garden Lakes Boulevard in front of Garden Lakes Elementary. It's going to be a reference to a vehicle versus a male subject on a bicycle. Complaint is advising that the car pulled out in front of him, hit him, did say he was up and walking around.
3: Squad 5's en route.
1: Unit 7, Squad 5, you're responding to 2903 Garden Lakes Boulevard. It's going to be the intersection there, Garden Lakes and the school and Newland Street. It's going to be a 1050i vehicle versus a subject on a bicycle. I believe the subject is up and walking. The complainant hung up on us. We couldn't get very much further.
2: There's a

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1: Seven squad five, EMS on scene.
2: 87.
3: Five. Do you have PD on scene?
1: 10-4, I have PD and fire in route.
3: Cancel fire.

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0: 42354.
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0: 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You might get a little closer to that wreck than 84.
1: Copy, over here.
2: Six six dispatch.
0: Go ahead. Hold on.
1: Four to three M as a lavender right now, I'll probably get your beat.
3: Copy. I'm a closet short.

0: 6665.
1: Yes, ma'am. Do you have the time to go to 240 Park Road, Apartment B? Speak with Miss Fleetwood and tell her she needs to be en route to this location and pick up her daughter.
0: Tampa. Dispatch 43.
2: Go ahead.
0: Can you be en route to 240 Park Road, 240 Park Road? It's going to be Apartment B as a boy for city. They're advising there's a female out there that you need to make contact with, and she needs to come pick up her daughter at a location there at.
2: I'll be coming from Taylorsville Road.
0: That's 10443. It's going to be a Miss Fleetwood.
2: Tampa.

0: 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He's going to be standing by outside by a yellow Chevy Cobalt.
1: Ten-four's
2: out.
0: Ten.
3: 43. 43.

Dispatch all units, any units on Shorter Avenue, you should be headed inbound past the Waffle House. Be on the lookout for a possible drunk driver. White Honda CRV 28 Charles Yankee Henry 7717. Should be coming up on West Rome Baptist Church at this time. Do have a complainant behind it.

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1: I'll be out with 10-37 vehicles at the driving range.
0: Yeah.
2: Hey,

0: Go ahead.
1: Yeah, with 2 1037s on a lot of T-Mobile. Call.
0: Tampa.
2: Answering the phone, I could hear two male subjects yelling at each other. They have called back in. The male's advised that he's upset because there's a flat tire and he's blaming somebody else that's there at the location.
0: Tampa.
3: 42 now.

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1: Nice.
0: Subject to Class C, status suspended. Negative 29.
1: Thank you.
2: Give me in service on a strong refusal, AMA.
1: Yes. 6 as well.
0: Tampa.
1: I'm going to have two sets of 28 for you. The first one's going to be

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1: Go ahead.
2: 0-11-33. Dispatch, I'll be in route of the 1016.
1: 10-4. 10-4, thank you, sir.
2: Negative. 10-4.
1: Tampa.
3: 81's out.
1: Tampa.
2: Med 5 Central.
4: Okay.
2: We're going to be transporting 0-1-1.
1: Go ahead.
0: 1024 from the 1084. Also, if you would, go ahead and put me 1038 with that white vehicle at the bank, Division Street, Shorter Avenue, Alabama 28-13, Alpha 328 Alpha, 13A, 328A. It's going to be a white Chevy Equinox.
3: Please, I'm just regular 27. Just give me the returns.
1: Go ahead, it's
2: 5-4-0-8-7-8-7-2. Stand by. What's this, boss? Everybody stand out here.
1: Tampa.
0: You got me another place.

0: seamless. Go ahead.
1: Martha Berry, Walgreens. I'm sure. Plant to be Adam Boy Frank for David Young on a white Toyota Highlander.
0: Tampa.
2: Did advise he's ex-military and he has been drinking.
3: Tampa.
1: This dog will be the vehicle. I'll check the area.
0: Tampa.
4: Tampa. 7.
5: Yes, sir.
4: Have we established that somebody's getting this truck?
5: Yeah, she's right here. She's about to pull it off the roadway.
4: Let her get that, and we're all going tonight.
5: All right, dear.
0: Go ahead.
6: Again, jail, 2 black males. .266. Sure. When you get all that juvenile information for me.
1: 10-4, I'll give it to you.
6: I'll 38 dispatch. We made all the way to 6 shorter.
0: Tampa.

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1: Tampa.
4: 66 dispatch.
1: Go ahead.
4: No one down into the serum.
2: Please, I'm just rushing tonight.
1: Table.
2: Yeah, just for the log, that truck was released to that female I ran.
5: Thank you for this, dispatch. Can you drop me that number, please?
1: Tampa.
5: 6-9, 10-8.

Dispatch all units, stand by for a lookout. Going towards Conn Street. Be advised there's a 2010 black sub Outback that is driving with no insurance. The complainant is calling about that it's his vehicle and nobody is supposed to be driving the vehicle, but his girlfriend is currently driving it at this time. Could possibly be en route to her location at 13 Conn Street, 13 Conn Street. Nothing further.

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1: Go ahead.
0: Her older brother's here, but he's saying her mom's in Cartersville at her dad's house. Or at their dad's house.
1: Yeah.
0: Said you want the older brother to come pick her up.
1: Never. Go ahead.
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0: 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I think she went up to the dad's house, but they want to know if the brother can come.
1: How old is brother?
0: Stand by.
2: He was 18.
1: 66, he's 18. 66, you're 22.

0: He's been attacking King 12 for just a second.
1: Hey, on dispatcher, 27 sound.
2: Where are you trying to run out fast?
1: They're in the call.
2: And they may be down. It is magnet stay.

0: There's two in there, but they're the same person. I ran by Olin and name and date of birth.
1: Okay. Dispatch 64. City of Ice, 1012, while he speaks to the supervisor.
2: Yeah.
3: Right. Yes, ma'am.
0: Six is dispatch.
1: Go ahead.
0: Have brother and route to this location.

0: Is that 64?
1: Right.
0: It was 1047, brother. Location's going to be Cedar Avenue at East 13th Street.
2: Hey,
3: go ahead.
2: I'm not getting anything back either. It's probably going down for maintenance.
3: 10-4. I need a report number, please, and I'll be 10-8.
2: 10-4.
1: The velocity's going to be in route.

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3: Weapons closed.

0: same thing you did, get him stopped, turn him out more than there.
1: Yes, ma'am. I'll be stopped at Keelway Private Drive.
0: Okay, bring the unit close to him.
2: 21 is that with him.
0: Okay,

0: 422 by number.
1: Okay, go ahead. Okay.
0: 049-096-558.
1: All right, so you're on 10-4.
2: Yes, ma'am. You said both things tonight.

0: answer to Seth Hensick that last one done for me.
1: Stand by.

0: /40. Okay, seems to be down for the moment, but I was able to run that second 27 through CFS log and pull that the Wayham Ala is going to be Class C valid negative 29s. The other one didn't return.
1: Thank you, ma'am.

0: Is that 42G advisor with 1095?
1: No, ma'am. I'll be 10-8. I need an IR number.
2: Yes, ma'am.
3: That's for Vincent Oshel. And are you going to have any charges?
2: Yes, ma'am. My own charges.
3: You are going to have charges?
2: Not yet.
3: Ocean, we'll send it to him.
2: One, five, one, four.

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1: 150, go ahead.
0: You have a good night.
1: 42.

0: 175.
1: Good one.
0: I'll guess he's 10-6.
1: Hey, he just had his radio.
0: I want to see if he's flying out here with us, this gentleman.
1: Yeah, we'll get a dog over there.

0: 21 dispatch. I may have missed it, but was that confirmed or we're still waiting?
1: We just sent it to him. We're waiting on it.
0: Yeah, 105.

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1: Go ahead.
0: This juvenile's been released to her 18-year-old brother. I'll be tonight for this open up.

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1: I'm sorry, 32 is out here as well.
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1: Visitation.
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1: Jan 4, 42, 1039.
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0: Martin Yato. February 23rd, 1985.
1: Jennifer, can you try that last name for me?
0: D-D-O-W.
1: Jennifer.

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1: Beach Creek Drive, 102 Beach Creek Drive. We have a 13-year-old texting 911 advising that she doesn't feel safe. Her mom's ex-boyfriend's been stalking them. The mother is currently asleep, unknown if she's aware that the 13-year-old is texting 911. The 13-year-old is just advised that she is scared that the ex-boyfriend will show up.
2: Jen 4, I'll be in route.

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2: 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Okay, follow him.
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2: Point K Spring Road, I'm going to start towards you.
1: There was another vehicle that just ran past the cars of the train while the train was coming by.
2: 10-4.
1: It's probably going down on Booth Mountain. It's going to be a YPC.

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1: Go ahead.
0: Charles Union Boy 9056. Do we have EMS en route to Jamaica?
1: Do we have them or do you need one?
0: Do we have a call for them to go over there? He's saying that's why he's driving like he is.
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1: 10-4-6 Basil, middle of the roadway, additional short,

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1: Marlena Griffin. March 31st, 1978.
2: 40. Next one out of room 43, going back to Golden Hague.

0: İyi mi yapacağım bu spor falan? Zero 57, I got one, but I gotta wait for 73. Okay, well, 73, you got one, right?
1: Yes, sir.
0: You just swing by the vision, drop it to me real quick.
1: Yes, sir.
2: I think that's a few different ones.

0: 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It says Kendra, open your report number.
1: Dispatch 67. Do you need those returns?
2: I got it. Thank you.

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1: Monsignor.
0: I'll be 1038 shorter in the parking lot of the West Home Animal Clinic, George 28. Young Victor 3, Tom 3. It's going to be on a white Cadillac.
1: Tampa.

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1: That's 10-4-1-0-2.

0: All right, so 202 dispatch.
1: 202.
0: I'll be 1042, ma'am. You have a good night.
1: 1042.

0: Jennifer.
1: Did say he hadn't been drinking no drugs, no weapons, just talk.
2: Dispatch Floyd MS, responding unit with PD to Kingston Highway at Fieldwood Road. Kingston Highway at Fieldwood Road. Tamara, written to a 34-year-old male having suicidal ideations.

0: He's gay. 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He's a white male, gray pants, gray shirt, pink backpack.
1: Can't pull.

Dispatch, Redmond EMS, respond to 615 at Graham Street. 615 Graham Street is going to be off of North Division. Have a 80-year-old female having chest pains.

0: Hey, Coach Med-6. Here's 102 Kingston Highway at Fieldwood Road. Kingston Highway, Fieldwood Road. Has PD on scene at this time. It's going to be a reference to a 34-year-old male having suicidal ideations.
1: Thank you, Ms. Coach. Can I get the last 4 of case number?
0: Careful.

0: the dangerous match. Can you get EMS started to me?
1: Yes, sir. They're on their way.
0: 10-4, thank you.
2: Zero 11, 10-30.
1: Go ahead.
2: Shorter, just east of Elm, Sam, John, Zebra, 2741.
1: Tampa, 73.
0: Yes, ma'am.
1: The last four digits. 3478.
0: 10-4, thank you, ma'am. 2-7, is that 0-11?
1: Tampa.

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1: Then you're at the Floyd non-emergency mileage of 63.6.
2: Tampa. It's 7 Tampa.
1: Okay.
3: Team 4, thank you.

0: 22-58. Thank you. U-25 with me near the Braves Stadium.
1: Yes, sir. I'm on my way.

0: 011 is fine.
1: Okay.
0: I'll be 10-8 from the traffic stop, and I'll be 1042, code 500.
1: Yeah.

0 Vagar Road. It's going to be off of Woods Road. Have a patient. He's having severe difficulty breathing, dizzy.

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1: Go ahead.
0: 1025 to Culpeper Road. It's going to be the Whispering Pines Event Center on Culpeper. Caller's advising that his wife was working there earlier today. She never came home. He last spoke to her about 3:23 p.m. Her car is at this location, but the place is locked up and she is not there. He's advising she's normally home by 10:30.
1: Yes, we're out.
0: Ten four men two, you're responding to 60 Baydar Road. It's gonna be off of Woods Road. Have a patient advising they're having severe difficulty breathing. They are dizzy. They have a history of being shot and a bullet went into the patient's heart. They're gonna be laying in bed waiting for EMS. They are requesting that they go to Redmond.

0: dispatch 4264. Just advise compliance is going to be 1012 and a 10 at Tacoma at this location.
1: 10-4.

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0: I made contact with the Parsons. Miss Amy is supposed to be there, and she's supposed to be spending the night in their house city. So I'm going to try that. If we can get a phone number, I'll try her.
2: I appreciate it, sir.

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0: 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Somebody referenced a sick call. We're still getting further. We'll advise.
1: Cross Street.
0: Runs off Calhoun Avenue.
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1: Stand by just a second. Dispatch 71. They're out to Broad Street in front of Harvest Moon. It's going to be referred to a female. They're advising it's very drunk. White female, skinny build. She's wearing shorts and a t-shirt.
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0: And it's number 2 Leanna Street. 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Say call. I'm sorry, I couldn't copy who's around.
1: 17.
0: I'm at 17. They're advising his blood pressure is 197/124. His chest is hurting as well.

0: Still not on the phone with husband, are you?
1: Give him a 21-182.
0: Yeah, if you don't mind, I see his truck. I don't see him.
1: 10-4, send out.

0: Dispatch 42, I copied 011's traffic, but I was already on the phone with the complainant. He did advise he found her there. 10-4, he does not need to speak to you.
1: 10-4, I'll do 10-8.
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0: 4376. 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Sound pretty quiet over there. Damn.
1: You're wrong for that. Careful.
2: Six lines for Route 12. 6-9, I'm right here on Broad. Copy, I'll slow down there.

0: there's none. You can cancel. There's nobody else out here.
1: Got it. It's in there now.
2: Here.
0: Zero 06 dispatch.
2: Okay.
0: 1042, Enemy Code 500.
2: Okay.

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0: 71 dispatch, were you able to get a hold of a taxi? Temple.
1: 011's code 600.
2: Temple. Any Temple status?
3: Cancel. 71,
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0: 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Gen 4, where are you at?
1: I'm over here, Avenue C. They're shooting the fireworks.
0: Gen 4.
2: 42 now.
3: Yes, ma'am.
4: Got a wreck on Dana Avenue. Gonna be a wreck with the injuries. We're still trying to get fired though. I'll give you secondary in just a second. It's gonna be a motorcycle that hit a tree.
3: Yes, ma'am. I'm wrong.
5: 66 being wrong.
4: 10-4. 6966 is gonna be in front of the BP.
0: Got a motorcycle wreck. Subject hit a tree limb. One vehicle accident.

0: Dispatch, Point 3, Squad 3, Point 3, Squad 3, respond to Dean Avenue in front of the VP, I believe 1818 Dean. Got a one vehicle accident, motorcycle accident. He is conscious and talking at this time.
1: 3 Squad 3.
2: The one that hit the tree limb. He said his wrist is bleeding. He still has his helmet on. We don't know of any other injuries at this time.
1: Yeah.

0: 76. It's not going to be these juveniles shooting the fireworks. For some reason, they were running from me. I just heard another firework go off. So.
1: 10-4.
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0: 84 dispatch. He's got, so he's got pain in his hip and leg. He's bleeding from the wrist. Nothing serious.
1: Well.
2: What's the reason, Ralph?
3: Steve.
2: What's the reason, Ralph?
3: Quick 3, Squad 3, you're responding to Dean Avenue in front of the BP, I believe the area of 1818. PD on the scene of the accident, he advised a male subject of walking around complaining of hip pain, leg, wrist, possibly nothing serious.
2: Squad 3. Squad 3.
4: Dispatch. So it's en route. Q revving non-emergency 2.7, 2.7.

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1: Quint 3 on scene, Nick Command, Dean Avenue and East 18. Appears to have a single motorcycle accident. Now check for instance.

0: 76 dispatch. I'm going to be 1069 with these two juveniles to go over towards fireworks and figure out what's going on over there real quick. And I'll give you a mileage in just a second.
1: 10-4.
2: That's your own scene.
1: 10-4-0-2-34.
3: You got a general location?
0: Yeah, the fireworks were coming about bound in this area off of 4th Street towards the end. The other juveniles took off running eastbound. But these two juveniles know where they live, so I'll address that in a little bit.
3: Example.

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1: Go ahead.
0: I'll be out with the 1046 vehicle, 27 south of the bypass.
2: Take 7, is it that black car?
0: That's 10-4.
2: That's been there for days.
0: 10-9.

0: example.
1: Dispatch, Squad 3, is Squad 3 needed?
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2: 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Squad 3 will be back in service from Dean Avenue and route to Ward Mountain. 10-4,
1: I'll come out just a second.
2: 10-4.

0: 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One vehicle accident, vehicle slipped on its side. Possibly the subject getting out right now, we're still getting further.
1: Four six zero, Ward Mountain Road. 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It's gonna be a white SUV. 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

0: 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Got one vehicle, accident vehicle flipped on its side. 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
1: 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Advise whatever your protocol is for a diabetic issue, how you run.
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1: K4 Engine on. Ward Mountain Road in front of 1460. It's going to be reference to a vehicle that has flipped on its side. Complainant advised they heard it. Her boyfriend went to check on them. Just one person in the vehicle. They are out now. Advised they don't appear to be severely injured. They're up walking around.
0: Engine on.
2: Squad 3. 0.3, dispatch.
1: 0.3, go ahead.
2: Well, subject complaining of minor rib and wrist pain. He's now in the care of Floyd EMS. Unaware if he's still going to be transported or not. Have a city around place unit on the scene advising that they'll remain on the scene for vehicle removal. The motorcycle is off the roadway and poses no danger. 0.3 is back to service.

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2: 10-4.
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2: Agent Arnold, I'm sending a command, investigate him.
3: It may be slow, but it is advising no record, and we've gotten something else just a few minutes ago, running some stuff in the system.
4: Temple. 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That's coming back, but I have the registration in hand.
3: For that tag that you ran, is it temporary?
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0: takes 9. That name, date of birth. It's coming back no negative 29, so I'm not getting anything back.
1: 10-4. 10-4.
2: 6-4, this was on call.
0: Up here now. They do maintenance on Sundays, and it usually starts after midnight.
1: CC4 is going to be Gossman. They've been advised.
2: Damn.

0: Dispatch. Can I get an accident report number? Get it back, please.
1: That's 10-4. Also, everything come back valid for 27A or 28.
0: Thank you, ma'am.
1: 10-4. That run number is going to be 26000402. 26000402.

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1: Okay, we'll go ahead.
0: Be Wayne Vanier. 9 10 of 90.

0: Is that 76? Not laughing. Negative 29.
1: 10-4. Is he trespassed from... I believe it's somewhere on 2nd Street out here.
0: 10-4 is going to... He was trespassed from 265 2nd Street, 265 2nd Street, on 5-3 of 26.
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3: .10-9.
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1: 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Engine 9 will be standing by for vehicle removal.
0: Sample.
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3: Tampa.

0: 76.
1: Go ahead.
0: I've got several attached to the female that lives at that address. The most recent is from 527 of 2026. If you want that phone number, it's going to be a cell phone.
1: What was it?
0: 10-4-2706-506-5728-706-506-5728.

0: to examine this bed.
1: Go ahead.
0: This male's going to be gone with EMS, and he's going to be leaving his car here on the side of the road. It's off the roadway. He'll have someone get it tomorrow. I'll be tonight.
2: It is tonight.
1: Tampa.
3: We have a really emergency transfer going over to Redmond. They're coming out of ICU 3405 at Floyd. They're going to Redmond, the neuro ICU bed one. He is going over there because she's going to get a brain clot removed from her. She's intubated. She has brain trauma, injuries. She'll have a C collar on, spinal injuries, liver laceration, a chest tube, a pelvic fracture, a thoracic fracture.
2: Okay, we're just about 10:30.
1: If that phone number doesn't work, I've got another phone number where she called in at 10:15 on the 13th of May.
4: That phone number seems like it's accurate. She's just not picking up. I'm going to ride over there with this male.
1: Okay.

0: Edward was prisoner, so I'm just having nothing to allow.
1: Right.
0: 3049-721-917.
1: I got it, because it's attached to that 28. It's going to be Class C ballot on the add-on subject.
0: That's 10-4. I appreciate it. Thank you.

0: 76, this is Charlie Alpha, this address.
1: Hey, 4-7.
2: Hey,

0: 76. So there's no PPO in place for that female and this male, correct?
1: Hannah.

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1: Yes.
0: I do show a TPO. It shows that it was served 527-26 to Miss Amanda Bradfield. It has not been served to Richard Wayne Bunyan.
1: 10-4, thank you.

0: 71's 1038.
1: Okay.
0: Second at East 4th. Stand by for 28. Adam Paul 4, Sam Lincoln,

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1: Go ahead.
0: We'll have the roadway shut down. Remove the vehicle.
1: Okay. 71 10-4.

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0: Dispatch, Ribbon EMS, Ribbon, respond to 24 Frost Drive, 24 Frost Drive, off of East Brookwood. 58-year-old male advised he needs lift assist. He's not able to stand up. His body has gotten stiff. He weighs around 290. He's not injured. He's just not able to get himself up.
1: 21.
0: 10-4.

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3: 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I have a fluid behavioral. They're coming out of. They're coming out of VH21 to fluid behavioral.
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0: Maintain alarm 17 Drexel Drive, 17 Drexel Drive. It's going to be a panic alarm for Barbara Shiflett.

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1: Yes, sir.
0: I'll go with him. I'm much closer than you are.
1: 10-4, sir. I'll be 1039 dispatch.

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0: I have a 2840. Sam Mary Tom, 8935.

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1: Good.
0: 724 Autry Road, 724 Autry Road. Have a male and female in the background that called in. When we tried to call back, they didn't answer. Just check over.
1: 742
2: out.
3: We're out 76.
0: To advise this correction, they did pick up on callback, they just didn't say anything.
1: Yeah.

0: Muscat 76.
1: Hey.
0: Really, BC half is gonna be down for a minute. It's going slow.
2: Yeah, or 640, you can cancel.
3: Go ahead. Go ahead, Matthew.
2: 101.6.
3: Damn.
2: 76 dispatch, it was accidental. I'll be tonight.

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1: Go ahead, Mystic.
0: We're going to be back in service. Transport crew has been dropped off.
1: Team 4, thank you.

0: 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She has hurt her foot, unable to walk.
1: Mifflin.
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0: The southwest bypass just south of Black's Bluff on a road tractor. I believe it's going to be white. I'll give you a 28 here in a second.

0: 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You can show us on scene. Is she inside?
1: That's sample.
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1: Okay.
0: We're delayed at BH. Nobody's coming to the door.
1: Steve Bronson, I'm going to call real quick.
0: Disregard, we're here.
2: Six, eight, nine. I'll get it from the computer.

0: Dispatch 40, must respond to unit to number 5, Raintree Drive, number 5. Raintree Drive, Big Grace's house, 2, off of Old Route Mart. Got a patient complaining of hip pain. They've also been yelling at the complainant. They just need her sent out.
1: Finally, 10-8.
2: 10-4, thank you very much.

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1: Yes.
0: 1025, 5 Raintree Drive, 5 Raintree Drive. 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It's going to be a 66-year-old female. We do have an EMS en route.
1: Careful.
2: 43-10-8, I'll be en route.

Dispatch Med 5, you're responding to 5 Raintree Drive, 5 Raintree Drive off Old Rock Mart. Say reference to a 66-year-old female complaining of hip pain. We've also got PD en route as well, complaining about that she was yelling at her, being disrespectful and being aggressive to her.

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0: military dispatch. 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
1: Miss at 67.
2: I'm 10-4.
1: 10-4, does EMS need to stay, or are they good to come in?
2: They're good to come in.
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1: 58.
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0: 81.

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1: Okay.
0: He's a Chevron thermal. Yeah, with two vehicles. One Sam Nora Ida 6204. Stand by for the other.

0: second vehicle, Santa Monica Union 6191.
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1: She said, copy.

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0: It's showing negative 29, so we're not getting anything back. I think it's going to be down.

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0: Devil, thank you.

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0: Riverside near the library. Lincoln, Zebra, 5900.
1: Pamphlet.
0: Going to be through, that's going to be through North Carolina.
1: Okay.

0: foi válido, né?
1: Five. You responded to 800 North 5th Avenue, 800 North 5th Avenue. Be high rise number 3, unknown apartment number. We're calling smoke alarm.
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0: for anyone that's been expressing this tonight.
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2: 55 tonight, early car.
1: Tampa.
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0: Andrew 1, this is Matthew.
1: Andrew 1, go ahead.
0: This will be a true alarm. I was sitting in room 510 with Cookie. Activate the smoke alarm. Everything sent forward at this location. We will need room has an authority and route to reset the system. 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
1: And for Engine 1-1, apartment 1 said again?
0: Apartment 510.

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Subject having extreme difficult breathing.

0: his chest. They're trying to hold him up. We have an EMS en route as well. We have a 55-year-old male who's having difficulty breathing.
1: Thank you, sir.
2: Squad 3.

0: Dispatch, engine 10, squad 3. You're responding to number 5, Raintree Drive, number 5, Raintree Drive. It's going to be Grace's home, too, off Old Rock Mark. 55-year-old male has extreme difficulty breathing. Complainant advised he's not able to communicate very much. Not sure what's going on with him. He does not have a history of heart problems, but he was clutching his chest. He does have a history of diabetes, and he is deaf, but he is able to communicate normally.
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1: Yeah.
0: The light out here on the North Ave is blinking on all three sides. Should just let you see that.

It's 05 dispatch. 10-6, 1084, First Presbyterian Church, downtown.

Buddy, the first one is 506 West 12th Street, 506 West 12th Street. It's going to be off at North 5th Avenue, Northbury Boulevard. It's going to be in reference to a list assist. Still getting further.

6, 10, 30. Southwest bypass, just past Horse Lake, with a black Volkswagen Jetta, 28 David George Ida, 8000.

0: 131 this way. Ten 59, one female from Redmond, route to Floyd Gabriel. Miles is 184, 12.
1: 811.

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2: Vinyl check. He said he didn't drink this bleach, but he got the cap open. I'm familiar with it. He's usually intoxicated.
1: Okay.
2: I just want to make sure his bottles are good. That way he's not drunk the bleach.
1: War department. Front of the 300 building. PD's out with a mail requesting you to check his bottles. And he's saying he drank bleach. PD thinks he's possibly just EKOH.
2: Mystics.

0: Thanks for your input.
1: I'm 10-4. Our return's coming back slow, is it too?
0: I think it's just doing that Sunday morning shenanigans, and then I'll come back up.

0: They're not dispatched. You didn't cancel your meds. He said he's good and didn't drink the bleach. This guy, did he come back valid? No 29s.
1: December.
2: 131 is best. 1023 miles, 18416.
1: 8-9. 39, he's negative 29.
0: 10-4, thank you.
1: You're welcome.

0: this match to everyone. Can you check on a landed vehicle at the in the bit line? It says Silver Acura SUV. So I think it might be coming on.
1: Over.
0: And it said that some teenagers dumped it there yesterday and went to loot and never came back for it.
1: Two more,

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I'll put a note to get it

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1: Go ahead.
2: The complaint at 1 of 25 or 21. Therefore, I don't notice anything around these vehicles that appears to make it be in or auto or anything. He's been advised. He's moving along. August 10-8.

0: 对呢。
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0: Your subject you were out with is on Avenue B into the high rise, just letting you know.

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0: 131 dispatch, go for.
1: Yes.
0: 2001 Pioneer Street.
2: Six dispatch.
1: Yes.
2: 19.2 out at river.

0: So that's 45 of dispatch. Can you show me out with the units on Flannery? And I've got a 28 to run and put in the call. I don't need it back.
1: Anymore, go ahead.
0: 5, Adam Lincoln.

0: play was at 25, I mean, at 21.
1: No, you're the one that's right, pal.
0: 10-4.
1: The tag just came back. It comes back on that 06 Acura, silver and color, to Cody Mullinat, 152, him and drive, suspended registration, no insurance.

SL108/. 10-41, showing route to Floyd Medical for 10-59.

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1: Okay.
2: It's going to be broad at North 5th. It's going to be a great Ford Expedition. 20, it's going to be George Henry Tom, 617.

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1: 10-4.

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0: This is Ashman Forge. Are you responding 113 East 14th Street? 113 East 14th Street off Cedar Avenue. A one-year-old female, conscious alert, not taking fluids, eating for the past 2 days, is sleeping on and off, high fever. Threw up a little yesterday after medicine was given. No further.
1: This is Lee Mid, 3 responding to East 14th Street.

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0: I've had the Keeler twice. I went to voicemail, but they did speak to him yesterday, and he is aware.
1: This is going to be the pump house adjacent to the aviation training center. We made access through another gate with a padlock. We're walking in on foot.

0: That's what I want to make to say. 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

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We're going to be en route to Floyd 109.2.

0: Engine 8 dispatch, we've made access to this pump house. There is an obvious water flow activation. The alarm is activated. We'll be on scene in a few minutes investigating. Do you have any luck with the key holder?
1: Negative.
0: Engine 8.
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0: much. We're out of Floyd, 112.0.
1: Camera.
2: Engine 8, dispatch, this pump house is in the field, way away from any other structures. We're unable to silence the system. It's going to continue to activate due to the water flow. We're going to be making our way up to the main shop up here at the airport, so we can find any personnel to speak with.

0: increase from being wrapped by 40.1.
1: Huh? Night time one, dispatch, same traffic.

0: 8 and 8 dispatch. We was able to make access to the main officer at the airport. However, there's no personnel available to speak with. Do you have any way to contact anybody here at the airport?
1: Negative.
0: Engine that copies. We'll be on scene in a few more minutes.

0: able to make contact with on-site airport personnel. He's been notified and made aware of the situation. This has been an issue they've had in the past. He can be placed on the system on test and contact the necessary department to come make the repairs needed to fix the system. Engine A's back in service.
1: Can you check the area of shorter avenues? It's going to be somewhere between Burnett Ferry and Chick-fil-A. Caller's advising to hit a dog and they kept going, but the dog was still on the roadway.
2: Be out at Floyd 2.1.
1: Careful.
3: Metcalf 1, Flint Traffic.
0: It's going to be a true alarm dispatch.
1: Metcalf 1, will you try to get touch with Central?

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1: Yes.
0: It's going to be Seven Hills End, room 212.

103 dispatch. We'll be 1084 in the area of the R Merchant Connector for this bicycle ride across Georgia and so further. Do you have any special event channel that this might be on?

0: 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They didn't request one, but you can take event three.
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0: Dispatch 40 Minutes, respond to 506 West 12th Street, 506 West 12th, for a female that fell, has a knot on her forehead, she is on blood thinners.
1: On the roadway, I did see a deceased cat, eastbound. You can show me tonight.

0: Una que no. Just that. 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I think it was yesterday. The address was 99 Milton Avenue. And see what time that call came up.
1: SI-197, was that 1746?
0: Good copy. Could you find out if that vehicle was actually there? She's saying that there's no way it was there, but they ran into the call.
1: Negative, it was not there.

0: 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I attempted that number 3 times, but it's given like the old school busy dial tone thing.
1: 4-7, let me call and say bye, Christina.

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0: Es falso, efectiva. The call should light up fader at 8:20. This call is about, and it's supposed to flash yellow, and it's not doing anything. People are speeding and not using caution.
1: Sorry about the size. Put me on that. 55, 50, 1, 2.

0: 4, it says. On call, Riker.
1: Constance.
0: 10-4, I'm out with an abandoned vehicle, 27 south to southwest bypass. Do you send them out here?
1: No.
0: Sam 259-6905, temporary for Georgia.

0: They're not much. 10-38. Georgia 28, Robert Yankee John 8154. I'm a white Dodge van. I'm gonna be in Charlton, the Broadway Circle.
1: Got
2: you. For the other guy was driving it, and it's a different guy. Do you want me to call him?
1: I'd send for if you get a hold of him, ask him if my car's on the side of the road and if he can come get it.
2: The call is at 10:46 today was 76 and they were able to push it all the right way. That was on the 25th.
1: 10:04.

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1: So, Matilda's out. There's a lot of traffic, if any, on 10-8.

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0: Dispatcher 53. Short rat sounds, no injuries. Gray Nissan Altima in the blue Chevrolet truck.
1: They're not dispatch. You said shorter it sounds. I'm step forward. 53, I'm about done here. I'll take care of it.
0: What'd you say?

0: dispatch 52 and 55.
1: Mm-hmm.
0: 1037 subject, they're going to be at 255 Joel Frost Drive at Heritage Park. I was imagining there's several homeless at the pavilion wanting to leave.
1: Sorry, 55, you can cancel. So I'll switch to the camera.

0: 3275. It's a bicycle riders that have rented this pavilion, and they're realizing there's about 15 people homeless subject currently.
1: Copy.

0: Very nice, dispatch. All right, give me a on-call record one time. 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I got one lane eastbound blocked. One turn lane on the around the circle side corner, big block too.
1: 8539, need any help?
0: Yeah, if you want to come put some lights in that turn lane so they can't turn left off of turn the call, I mean, around the circle, that'd be good.
2: 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I'm back in the city. You can show me tonight.

0: 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This group is saying that they also have it reserved.
1: Let me make a phone call. I believe it's for Bragg.

0: 6-0-13. There's a guy here telling me that they told them at the soup kitchen church was not going to happen today.
1: S-10-4, I believe the it's been rated for the brag event.
0: Definitely.

0: Pitcher set.
1: Pitcher 2 to 013.

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1: They've all been advised that the park has been rented out. They're vacating now.

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0: Can you be route to the hospital to pick up a patient? BH 6, take the Floyd behavioral.
1: 10-4.

0: full force under you. Thanks. Just off of King's finale, Fusion. Let's see, Golden Color, Tom Charles, Nora, 3695.
1: You run a 28 for me. Charles Victor, Lincoln, 1758. What comes back to you?
2: Perfecto 2022 Chevrolet Equinox, blue in color, single whale, Ligurish, Valley Valley.
1: Just advising, we got most of the intersection here, shorter around the circle block. We're getting the record of keep the vehicle out of the roadway now.
2: The recliner that's outside on fire, didn't see anybody around it.
3: Hey, this is

0: 7 rep.
1: Responding road at Huff Acre Woods at Huff Acre, reference recliner in the ditch on fire. Cars standing by in a white Nissan Frontier. Advise it's not a large fire.
0: Game seven.
2: Third down to 85.
3: 85.
2: Are you going to pull it over in the gas station if you want him to tow slip? I got the tag I had this run, that's the one for the vehicle.

0: Are the vehicles been removed from the roadway? We're over here in the Circle K parking lot.
1: Yeah.
2: 27 South. They're approaching Booger Hollow with a black Audi A5, 28 through Georgia, Charles Young King, 1427, CYK, 1427.
1: Okay.
3: Around.
1: You're about the 23 mile road, Pruitt Health, room 322 for a 75-year-old female. 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

0: Tomacho Sevier.
1: Go ahead.
0: Okay, 15 camera call in front of the hospital. Still getting further on any injuries.
1: General.

0: Dispatch 78. Two vehicles. The caller saying that someone had this caller.
1: You said they were alone?
0: Caller about them that someone was shooting at him. There's a bullet that went through his dash, but no one was injured in the wreck.
1: 10-4 on third one.
0: 10-50, turn my call out. Floyd Hospital, turn my call out. Floyd Hospital. Three vehicle wreck. One party saying that a gun was shown and he was shot at.
2: Is out on the 10-50.
0: And it was someone in a gold SUV that shot out.
1: So that copies on code 3.

0: 48, you have traffic.
1: For the vehicle, I'll be on the sheet.
0: You just won't stop screaming that a heavy unit that's working on a hospital's out with them.
2: Seven-eight dispatch, I believe we're going to have a separate 1050, same intersection. Give me turn or call at Muskberry.

0: 09 dispatch, I'm assuming we had no more than that one call on the 10-1-11.
1: Therefore, just one subject saying that he was shot at.
2: Fifty-two, you got an update?
1: 16-10-4.
3: Okay.
1: Yeah.
0: He probably can't hear you, dispatch, or yell on that.
1: 85, you got it.
4: Could you say 2-2 for injury, neck and back pain?
1: Are you on emergency or not?

Very nice, guys. Okay, I know Bush is here, but you can go ahead and just go through the process and get an on-car record of the Nissan.

0: 78, there was a witness. Apparently, the guy you're speaking to has that guy's information.
1: Seven.
0: Then, you ask him who he wants to take his car.
2: Go ahead, Ms. Long.
0: Not the shooter. We have both vehicles that were involved in the accident.
1: Copy.
3: It'll be on 11th Circle. We pass it, the Dollar General, still rolling. It'll be a white PC, no tag.
2: Famous.
4: 52.
0: Go ahead.
4: We're going to move back over to where you're at. They advised I didn't hear any shots. It was just the 1050.
0: I had one of the passerbys that was telling me how crazy he was driving, told me she heard a gunshot. Therefore, he does have a bullet hole through the gauge cluster on the driver's side.
4: Devil.
2: 52, y'all moved into the hospital parking lot?
0: Negative, his vehicle's disabled. It's the one that 75 called the 51 for.

51. I'll tell you one my number. 054-605-982.

0: 51 Low Love Honor, 10 Lumber Street, St. Charles Valley, and I won't. 10-4.
1: I'm 10-4.
2: Yeah. 51 Bush, I have a temporary taxi for Florida. Are you ready?

0: Validator Charge 111 Trent.
1: Can you say nine the description? I'm sorry.
0: Just says white four door vehicle. It doesn't give me a description. Validator registration and an insurance.

calling. It's ever after that Josh card call that said he has. The only description the male gave so far was a gold PC of some sort with a black male driver with dreads and a fuzzy steering wheel. I get further, I'll update you.

0: 二上。
1: One, Nora, four, Adam, Lincoln, two, Adam, Paul, four, Boy, Nora, four, two, 85.
2: Before, you got any description of the vehicle that left?
1: He said it was a gold SUV.

Respectfully, this is Mark Rogan. My unit is just been advised in reference to the TNPC that sees on Terminal Call, Marsbury Boulevard, that had 10-11. Just been advised the person that had a 1032 that left is going to be in a gold SUV, an NDOT at this time. The only description they gave was a black male with dreads with a fuzzy steering wheel.

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1: Hey, that's going to be your conclave, golden color to Marvin Holsey, when I'm about from the road, act valid.

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2: Seven says, what time does this call come?
1: At 11 o'clock.

Ms. Mehta, is that one item? 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

That's William Ansbury's son at 13 Davis Street, 13 Davis Street, coming off of North Broad. Reference to a 59-year-old male having severe pain. He is conscious of air and breathing. What's your name, brother?

0: 0-13-75.
1: Roy.
0: So far, I haven't been able to locate anything.
1: I was hoping to have the same for me.

Dispatch, 9-6, en route to 13 Davis Street, 13 Davis Street off of North Broad. Reference to a 59-year-old male housing who was having pain in his foot. He is diabetic. He said also he was bleeding earlier. He was bleeding from his foot earlier. It was gushing blood at some point. It's not bleeding anymore at this time. He put some kind of tape on it. And he also took a low-dose aspirin. Come through the back door.

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1: Sorry.
0: 71 report, 3185, Grand Lakes Boulevard. That I had a truck pull on a trailer, hit his mailbox, and left the scene, and then DOT hit the song.
2: Go ahead, Principal.
0: 1037, subject 1, government policy. Somebody at the walking bridge. Caller's up, and there's a homeless subject standing on the trail. Where she's not making much sense. He's down right now. Caller about that. He was trying to flag down an ambassador, then he disconnected. I don't know if there's an ambassador there to handle it.

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1: Be 27 South, Vans Valley, with a white Chevy Colorado, 28 through Georgia, William Frank Adam, 762, WFA 762.
2: Yeah. We'll be on scene, no status needed.
3: Careful.
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5: You may contact the Alisa on each rail near 2nd Avenue.
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3: 5585.

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0: 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We're getting a call from the premise. Building C is in Charlie 254. Apartment is on fire.
1: Engine 2.
2: Letter 1. It's going to be responding.
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0: 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Be advised, we're unsure if there's any people inside, but there is a dog still inside the apartment at this time. Heavy smoke.
1: Agent 2. Ladder 1's around.
2: Tango 2's around.
3: Squad 3's around.
0: For a fire inside of an apartment.

0: Fulville $3. Finding units. Here's fired up. This left action is sprinkler. System is activated. Engine said if you would go ahead and come on in and see us.
1: 4.3.
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7: Ops 2. 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
6: Being right to that location.
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6: 10-4, just next thing.
0: That's 10-4.
2: Letter 1 copy. That one's going to be downgraded.
4: Squad 3, Hill 3.
8: 10-4.
6: Dang it, who's on Ops 2?
7: This is Ben. He was having me clear from the scene of the 1059, one black male, en route from the hospital to 14 Wood Creek Way.
9: But there are one thing. One X-ray King, Young David 4, 9 X-ray, 8, Fong John, 2-2, 5-5, 1-2.

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Specialist Florida Master Sauna, 20 Chateau Drive, 20 Chateau Drive, Apartment B, as in boy, 119. Elderly female, stomach pain. She's going to be sitting outside.

0: 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It's going to be in the Magnolia Building, room 328. Female fell, hit her forehead, left shoulder pain.
1: 21.
2: Same, too different. This was a snow on fire in apartment 254. Franklin had activated and extinguished the fire. Do have heavy smoke units on the scene or performing ventilation.
3: 10-4, maintenance was contacted at 1200. They should have someone in route.
2: 10-4, thank you, dispatch.

0: Where am I?
1: 500 East Lake Trail, Magnolia Building, room 328. Female fail, here forehead, left shoulder pain.
0: 10-4.
2: And you get it done?
3: 10-4.
4: 256, but then evacuated until we can get some of the smoke removed.

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1: Three little thing, I need for status.
2: Send them the door is open. They have not cleared it at this time. Still get further. Dispatch, take me.
1: Good.
0: Vision of progress at 1191 Melson Road. I thought that they have an alarm in the garage and they heard the bell ring. Somebody's in the house. The door is standing open. It was unlocked.
1: We're both around.

0: 48 dispatch, code 600.
1: I haven't heard anybody talking or anything. 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Also said it could be a rodent.
2: Man, when you're out to 800 North 5th Avenue, high rise number 3, so call a medical arm. They don't have an apartment. All they have is zone 697, no patient contact or information.
3: Sure. 013-52, give me a call.

0: 46. Your complainant's going to have a 1032. It is holstered at this time. So that she'll put it away when y'all get there.
1: Go ahead.
2: I'm going to be out the reservoir, see if we can locate this vehicle.
3: Zero and I are here, that one with you.
0: Three 11 center out, he got up here.

0: We're about 17 minutes out from this earlier in progress. You want us to step it up?
1: Sure, that'd be fine.
2: I got
0: it. It is code 1.
3: I got it.

0: Yeah.
1: Ron Fuller down to Mercy, 8.5.
0: If you'd like to take care of that cranker truck, and think that my superior was there, I'll be negative somebody.

0: Yeah, 13's unreasonable.
1: Sorry, Alvin, you called me about our accident.
2: 10-4.
3: Just advise, this fire is out. Units on the scene are going to be performing salvage and overhaul operations, also squeaking water out of the apartment.
1: Okay, you still okay?
3: Yeah.
0: Yeah.
3: To bring him up there and bring him back.
0: Careful.
3: You need him there now.
0: Let me see when 80 will be there.

That's 40 minutes. Respond at 840 Turner McCall Boulevard, 840 Turner McCall Boulevard. Can be the days in room 523, room 523. Can be referenced to the female, difficulty breathing, just having chest pain, does have history of heart issues.

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1: Never.
2: It's just about, it's just Houston Zero. We did tell her to put her 1032 up, but she's saying that she will use the 1032 if she has to protect herself. She is now at the gate.
3: Very 11 is going to be 23.

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0: Engine 1, Engine Point 5, Ladder Battalion, Main Route 800 North 5th Avenue, 800 North 5th Avenue. Originally, it's come down as a medical alarm, but the is saying that it's a fire alarm. Request is to send full.
1: Send full. Zero nine dispatch, 10A.
0: 10A.
1: Letter one be monitoring.
0: 13 Wood Creek Way, apartment B, Symbole off of Williamson Street. For a 46-year-old female, she was seasoned. She's starting to come to now. She's thrown up. Has no history of seizures.
2: 10-4.
0: Dispatch to Battalion 1.
3: Go ahead.
0: Getting the medical alarm at the high rise, but on the box it says fire alarm. We're sending fire response.
1: That's simple. Point 50.
4: Second two, dispatch.
0: Battalion 2.
4: Dispatch, do you have an ETA on maintenance?
0: Negative, but I'll contact the person that gave us a number 4.

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1: Engine 1.5, show you responding 800 North 5th Avenue, 800 North 5th Avenue. Came in originally as a medical alarm, but the box is saying fire alarm. We're getting maintenance in route as soon as we can.
0: Engine 1.5.

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1: Yeah. 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

0: 0226. I'll be code 500, 1084, Atrium Health until 1900 hours.
1: Papa. 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
2: Thank you, go ahead.
1: Yes, personnel should be on scene.
2: Important dispatch, I just arrived.

0: 6.5 is on scene, standing by the water supply.
1: 15. It's a false alarm. If you want to let fire know, they went to check another apartment.
2: 10. Negative. Maybe just one of the 228 feet on mine.
1: Okay.
2: 206.
1: Hang on.
2: Sam Lee, can X-ray 8784. Just let me know that 10-4. You're going to have to get him back.
1: Everybody's
2: good. 10-4, both of them are going to work out around themselves.

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0: I'll be en route to 2556 Cedartown Highway, 2556 Cedartown Highway. There's a party moving off of that property, and I think there's a small disturbance happening. If there's a SO officer that could meet me, that'd be great. If not, if a county officer is nearby, I'll be en route from downtown. I'll be about 5 or 10 minutes out.
1: 10.
2: 5:18. I'm probably about 15 minutes out. I'll be en route.
3: I'm right here at 5 points also.
2: 10.
3: 131 dispatch. You tell me that address he's headed to.
4: 2558
0: Cedar Town Highway. 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SO 108 dispatch today.
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0: 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I'll be able to take 16 and try to reset it. I'll have no alarm.
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1: 10-4, Portable 1, be advised, maintenance has a 3 to 5 minute ETA.

0: So I got one by the name of Denver. Debbie Fang, 822-59. Spelling on my first name is David Edward Boy Boy Ida. Last name, Frank Adam Ida Nora.
1: Denver, she come back as Deborah Fang, Charles Murray Valley, no more.
0: Denver, thank you. Do a family report number.

0: for you, so I think that makes sense. We're gonna get a report, but you can also put that there's some phenotypic issues going on down here.
1: Yeah.
2: We investigated, no problem with the false alarm. We re-secured the air conditioner into the window of the apartment, secured, made us a need to respond to 366 and maybe one, so.

0: Central Eastman 44.
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0: Do you need to stay here at the line, or do we need to go all the way in?
1: Stand by for a second. I think just at the line. I'm checking on my trucks now. I think I may have enough, but just stand by for just a second.
0: Simple.

0: 45 to SOA thing. Got any updates?
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0: 10, I'll be shortly after.
1: 10-4.

0: This is Florida Master Swan 1170, Julio Road and Julio Hills for a 66-year-old female, room 310, having a COPD flare-up.
1: Med 3, show some route.

0: 4392. 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
0: I've got it right there. Okay, that should have left 156, huh? 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

0: Colby, code 500.
1: Okay.
2: I think I want my number.
1: Yes.
2: 052-885-745.

0: 51 is budget. I have one van. Are you ready?
1: Yes.
0: Yeah. 406. Nora 01 43 43 3.

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1: Yeah, that guy. If you don't care.
2: Tonight.

0: 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I'm going to be out with SO18, and we show the address is 5226 Cedar Town Highway.
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0: 18, are y'all inside?
1: We're around back. There's a little porch on the full side of the house.
2: I can't do this, right?

0: Smith of dispatch.
1: People.
2: Dispatch, this was a stove on fire in apartment 256. The fire was out upon arrival when the, due to the sprinkler head activation prior to Quint 3's arrival. The power to apartments 254 and 256 have been isolated. Salvage and overhaul operations are complete. I have spoken to the property manager. She's on the scene. She's in the process of relocating the occupants in apartments 254 and 256 to a different location. No other problems at this location. Paying two is back in service. All other units back in service also. 20 Chateau Drive.
1: Yeah,
2: Paul.
1: Yeah,

0: 157, dispatch. I'll be 10-6 at Floyd Hospital.
1: Yeah. 5346 on a black Mustang. Gonna be here in Lions Drive. Near shorter.

0: I'm sorry, P, I'll turn for you.
1: Yeah, we're 10-4. You shouldn't have to do any more status checks. We should be good. Well, we'll be in touch if we need extra.

0: 157 dispatch. I'll be on a 1059 from Floyd Hospital to Peachtree Hospital in Atlanta in reference to a 1013 with one male.
1: Yeah.

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1: Battalion 2, go ahead.
0: Dispatch, just advise the stress at 20 sets on ground B is currently out of service. I spoke with the property manager. She has me in contact with the representative from X. We're at this location to replace the sprinkler heads and place the system back in service. The property manager did advise that they'll have someone remain on the scene to provide fire watch until the needed repairs can be made.
1: Tip one.

0: Dispatch Romany MS, respond to Brookdale 180 Woodrow Wilson Way, 180 Woodrow Wilson Way. Still getting further on an apartment number. They're realizing there's a resident that's disabled, being very aggressive. He's already hit a staff member. We're also sending PD en route.
1: 21.
0: 10. There's a resident being aggressive, hitting staff member. Another resident.
2: Dispatch. Headquarters, Mountain County.
1: Twenty-one, dispatch. We're gonna be in route.
0: 10-4, Mag 21, you're en route to Brookdale, 180 Woodrow Wilson Way, 180 Woodrow Wilson Way. It's going to be in reference to a resident male that's disabled. He's being very aggressive, fighting with people, advising he did hit another resident. There is one resident that's bleeding at this time. We also have PD en route.
1: 10-4, is there a total of two patients?
0: The caller was third party. She wasn't sure for sure. She just said that somebody was bleeding. She wasn't sure if it was the aggressor or the victim. She's supposed to have somebody on the scene call us so we can get better.
1: 10-4, well advised.

0: 5378. Do you still have the keys? We made it out here. Any miles will be 50613.
1: Set 853. We have him at the station. I'll bring him back.
0: Tenna.
1: We have the keys at the station. I'll bring him over there.

0: This Mattel unit is getting a 1064 in progress at 1801 High Street, 1801 High Street. Call us about when there's people trying to steal a large dog kennel.
1: $70,000. Was the caller live there?
0: He's a homeowner, but he's not on scene. A neighbor. Two people, they came in a truck.
1: Okay. Any final route?
0: Timber Cody Correction. The neighbor is the one that's calling it in. The homeowner is not on scene.

0: They're not specs. I'm gonna see.
1: Hey, Cleveland, we got PD on scene.
2: Same one.

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1: 10-4. If you would, just go ahead and mark me 1024, all the markers on the trail. 1024 and 1042.
0: It's a Woodbridge Hotel for a 33-year-old female who's having abdominal pain.
2: Missing.

0: 1071 North 5th Avenue, apartment 510. 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
1: Temple.

The dude's in there yet. Terminal call, inbound, pulling in a steak and shake. Robert Victor Lincoln, 9915, be a red shirt light pickup.

0: 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Same apartment.
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1: 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I appreciate it.
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0: Sorry, not as bad.
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0: 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I got probable cause. I want to transport him to HM Health. Be evaluated. If you just call them and let them know.

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0: 39, do you need security to be on standby?
1: Negative. He's being cooperative. Just letting him on, coming in to the VA room for mental evaluation.
0: Okay,

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You go ahead and sign me an iron number, please, and I'm going to be right there. 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

0: Tessa. Oh, yeah. 1064 in progress. It's going to be Dollar General, Dean Avenue.
1: In progress at the Dollar General on Dean. Dollar General on Dean. Black female and Hispanic male. They just left on foot. We're trying to get her

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1: They're walking down Bain, headed inbound.
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1: Some other items, caller thinks they've been stealing for a while.
3: Yeah.
2: Fifty-five, ten, eight.

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It's a Hispanic male wearing red pants, black female wearing a black rain jacket, unknown weapons. 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

0: 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Thanks, sir.
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0: Yeah.

0: 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You show me tonight.
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0: at 53, I'll 10-4. I came back to the Dollar General Street Roofing Plant.
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I saw you in the circle ago. Units in Area 411 headed inbound passing tractor supply. Be on the lookout for a red Toyota Yaris swerving through between lanes. Almost drove off the roadway.

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0: Team Mount Multi-Road. Complaint was that they say a male with a white shirt on, blue jeans, black male on camera in their front yard.
2: Tampa,
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2: It was 10-64.

0: He's saying that he was near the garage door in the back of the house. I don't see any vehicles visible. Lights on the way in a gray Mercedes, 15-minute ETA.
1: Okay.

16-38. Southwest bypass, coming up to Black's Bluff. 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

0: 3798, y'all's complainant is 1023 at the Mount Otter address.
1: Definitely.
0: They said there was a guy walking down the road, but she's not sure if he was involved or not.
1: I'm 10-4.
0: Yes.

0: And she called back in. She said that the male trains the shirt, it was going to be him. We're trying to do a DOT.
1: Therna.
2: I'll put you on 1021 and Rufus says 10108.
1: Dibble.
3: 3090 down, he's like.
1: No, I'm almost done with my report. I'm not be caught up. Did more thinking.
2: That's 39. She was wanting to talk to you.
4: I'm not supposed to say. I'm going to wait. We have you.

0: 53, you said you're going to call?
1: 10-4, I can. After this call, I'm going to go home. But they requested you.
0: I want to do this. I'll call.
2: Yeah, they were wanting whoever took the report, and they're just wanting it off, Daddy.
1: 53, 39, I'll take care of it.
0: I'm

0: 40s. That's without inflation.
1: 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And tomorrow, subject supposed to be moving out. She has code 50 on her.

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1: Zero to special get that. And 39 in case.
0: Evo.
1: Show me 1089, is that what I'm looking for? 630, is this service for 21
2: unit? Example.
1: I'll call you.

0: D375. 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She can't give us her last name.
1: No.
2: No, 340.

0: I got a warrant for your rock mark for failure to appear misdemeanor for drug offense.
1: Four two eight eight one to tank.
0: Matches will send it.
2: Four seven out.
0: Any ADS charges?
1: That's negative.

6:38. Calhoun, in the parking lot of Circle K, on a blue Chevy Cruze, Charles, Nora, Ida, 2537.

0: 3782, your command is calling back in again. He is the one that's 25.
1: Hello.
2: Go ahead.
1: Y'all got him secure. Go ahead and meet with her. Make sure we don't have charges on him.

0: dispatch to ADT. It's valid. Place a hold. And Pulse wants to know if y'all don't have charges, if y'all can meet him at the line.
1: We'll have to come get him from the jail.
2: Negative, copy. 10-85.

Your compliance, I don't say. 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

0: Hey, Jeff, whenever you get a chance, if you're not busy, I'm down in the office now if you want to knock out your paperwork.
1: That again, Josh.
0: Are you close to the office? I just came in for a few minutes to do a little bit of paperwork. Do you want to knock your paperwork out, or you want to wait till later?
1: I can have that way.
0: I should have the others coming in about 10 minutes, so I'm going to hang out in here for a few minutes till they get here.
1: Thanks.

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0: Not a 1016 coming out of Hata, I can't remember if he mentioned it at Dollar Tree. I suppose that her boyfriend put his hands on her looking further.
1: Careful.
2: 33 in route.
0: 10-4, he's left, looking further.
1: Careful.
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0: 373 from the day of Brandon Montgomery. 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She thinks he's going back home to then mostly circle to damage her vehicle.
1: Andrew.
0: He's going to be heading northbound because Ben Mosley should be in Somerville. I'm going to call Chicago and let them know.

0: 49 dispatch.
1: Alright.
0: Yeah. Available at 1037 Grove Avenue at South 3rd. Sam George, Mary 0726.
2: Route. They're not fetch. 1038. Somebody Alabama 28. Tom 8. Adam Boy Henry. Paul Henry. Latoya the 4Runner. Somebody around the circle. You know West Butler.

0: 37, 83. Even let somebody up, Brandy Holder. She's 6'11", but she drives that mail. Usually that's code 50. She figured it was advised.
1: Devil.
2: Dispatch to Engine 7. Engine 7, responded Woods Road at Huff Acre. Woods Road at Huff Acre. It looks like someone's built a small fire next to the railroad tracks. Could be some type of desk or furniture. It's a small fire that do see flames.
3: Engine 7.

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1: With pain 36.
0: Thank you.
2: Temple, you responded to Woods Road in the area of Huffick Road, past the railroad tracks. Have a small fire with visible flames, a desk or some type of furniture possibly on fire next to the tracks.

0: papers, but the caller say what kind of white car it was, or just a white car?
1: Some kind of white car with tinted windows is all she gave us.
0: Simple.
2: Hey, dispatch. Did you have got warrants enough here?
1: For what reason? I'm sorry.

0: Hey, they accepted him. If y'all have charges, we need out there, just let me know, and I'll call Chicago and update them and see if they know the address.
1: Main 7 on scene, they can understand those. Have a small shoulder attack.
2: 10-4.

0: 52 to 54.
1: Oh, yeah.
0: The description of this Challenger.
1: Black. It was revving about 3 minutes ago.
0: 54. 50 dispatch, 10-23.
1: It hasn't left yet. I would have seen it pull out

0: Ferguson.
1: Go ahead.
0: If you would just ride up towards 2 County Line, 52 Echo. 10-4.
2: Simple.

0: 7-8 dispatch. I'll be out with 52 here in a minute.
1: Zero 13-54. Zero 13-54.
2: Good.
1: Do you want to go talk to those subjects in the Charlotte Challenger? Or do anything about it?
2: I'll head over there.
1: 52, what level are you on?
3: 3. He claims he wasn't doing a burnout, and he's got a video he wanted to do inside here for the loud exhaust. He showed it to me. Had it to him laying in the drag, but you can come up here and talk to him.
1: Yeah, I'm on my way.
0: 7-8 copies. I'll be tonight.

0: His name is Daryl. He is requesting a city supervisor. And PD told him that he'll have to evict this email. He's upset about that.
1: Daryl.
2: Negative, I got speed.

0: 37-83.
1: Go ahead.
0: Does she advise what type of white vehicle it is?
1: No, I'm trying to get it on the camera right now.
0: Okay.

0: Six or eight, sir.
1: What?
0: I got pulled over about 2 years ago in a Nissan. I don't know if that might be it or not.
1: 10-4, thank you.

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1: Good.
0: It looks like it might be some sort of Honda, maybe a Honda Civic.

0: been to Spence. You can show us tonight. He's been to us.
1: Thank you.
2: 6238. Bypass of X Bluff on a blue Hyundai Elantra. Sam John Lincoln 0588.
3: For Stephen Street. Can get him to wake up. He is breathing. I did a sternum rub. He's not responding.
4: 157 dispatch.
3: Okay.
4: I'll leave Mackin County. 1023, 1024, 1008.
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1: Channel engine 4, squad 3, you're responding to 14 Stevens, 14 Stevens Street. Have a 60-year-old male unresponsive. He's possibly diabetic. He does have a pulse. And he is still breathing.
0: Squad 3.
2: Men 1, you're at the 14 Stevens Street, 14 Stevens Street off Calhoun Avenue. For a male in his 60s, he's unconscious. They did do a sternum rub on him. He's still not coming to. He is breathing. He looks pale. He's diabetic. Fire's in route with you.

0: 011.
1: Go ahead.
0: For a phone call.
1: Yeah.
2: Stevens.
3: Manuel, we've got PD on scene.

0: think that is, but he's talking.
1: Engine 4, squad 3, we have PD on the scene. They're advising that he's talking.
2: Engine 4. Squad 3. Squad 3 is on scene.
1: Yep.
3: Everyone fire something.

0: Let's so you know that I got aggravated assault charges and some others.
1: Thank you.
2: Hey, the flashback.
3: Okay, I ran a subject in the call. He's been banned from Starbucks. I'll be tonight.

0: 011. And if you want an officer to respond to them, say Vince Leslie from our department.
1: I think just checking to see if the car's there right now. We'll figure that out in a second.
0: I'll play with them. Thank you. Dixie, sir, are you 10-4?
2: I'm 10-4.
3: That 65-year-old male faces location. He's conscious and alert. We'll be assessing vitals at this time.
0: Yeah.

0: 4-4, this man.
1: 4-4, go ahead.
0: State security has been turned over to HMMS. They advise our assistance no longer needed. Inch 4 squad 3 are available.
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0: 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I'll be 10-6 at Redmond.
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0: 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I'm just going to teach you two out here.
1: That's it.

0: the High Tech on Marsberry, 4428 Marsberry Highway. Have PD out with a female who was involved in a physical domestic. They're requesting an emergency just for an evaluation. Yep.
1: Dispatch 013, you 10-4. 10-4. He didn't like what I had to say. I'm just hanging out down the road in case it escalates again. But you can show me tonight.
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0: Oh, it's kind of a hit and run that's occurred. Tell me a call at Checkers. The complainant has pulled into Checkers in a white Nissan, advised that the vehicle that left could be a black SUV. She's not sure.
1: Seven, eight, dispatch. I'm in the area of that 1057. I'll be checking the area for that vehicle.

0: dispatch to engine 9, engine 4, ladder 1 battalion. Have a structure fire, 8448 New Calum Highway, 8448 New Calum Highway. Structure fire, we're trying to get further.
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33-10-38. 140 just inside Bartow on a black Ford F-150, 28th through Virginia, Tomboy Edwards, 7539.

dispatch for EMS, respond at 8336 Blacksburg Road, 8336 Blacksburg Road. It's going to be in reference to a male that fell. He's west between the bed and the wall. Dispatch for EMS, you can disregard. It's going to be a Redmond call.

This is Sherman EMS. Respond to 8336 Black Bluff Road. 8336 Black Bluff Road. It's going to be reference to a male that fell. He's laced between the bed and the wall. He is conscious. He weighs around 160.

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1: If y'all want, y'all can go to 6 Mile. We're right here at Roadhouse grabbing some supper before we head back to headquarters.
0: Expensive.
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5: 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The plaintiff says she's fine. 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I'll be 10-8.
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8: 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He had fallen. He raised alarm, 160 pounds. 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He stopped talking.
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1: 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Respond to 139 Marin Lane. It's going to be Evergreen. Somebody complain.
0: Mid-4.
8: 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Have 861-year-old male that's fallen. He was responding. 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

0: 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It's a pretty narrow driveway and pretty muddy.
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0: Yes, sir.
1: I was just going to let you know, I started that way with a cotton candy ice cream, but I ate it before I got back there. I'm sorry.
0: I'd have done the same thing. Sometimes it's irresistible.
1: It might work out better for you if you go get one and let me stand at the back gate.
0: I think we can work that out.

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2: Is that Chef William Answers 1 and 9 Tyler Street, 9 Tyler Street in Garden Lakes? 3 on his neck, 2 weeks to go, severe pain all over, 66-year-old male.
3: Nothing.
2: Yeah.

0: squad 16. There's people coming in behind you. They say it's going to fork up there and hang a left.
1: Six, he's clear.

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0: Private EMS responding unit to the 23 Mile Road, private healthcare, patient, fever, sodium breath.
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0: I'm raping.
2: Mid 4 dispatch.
0: Okay.
2: She was also in the new dispatch.

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0: Polk is now at level one officially. If y'all want to head on down and cover at Medic 17, I need y'all to go to Hicks, please.
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1: Medicaid, you're out to 2-3 Mile Road, Pruitt Health. For a 78-year-old female, she's had a fever all day and won't go down. O2 was 86 on room air. Probably had bronchitis. She's in room 222.
2: 157 dispatch. I'll be out of county.

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2: 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They made contact with a key holder.
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0: 1915 alarm, 2159 Floyd Springs Road, 2159 Floyd Springs Road. 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
1: Yeah.
2: Sorry to hear about them.
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0: Does anybody copy this radio? 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
0: A black female. 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
1: Can you be a route to the full ER, not the ER, Floyd, pick up a patient room 5306 and take to Redmond, room 223. You'll need cardiac monitoring. It's just for a higher level of care for a heart.
2: Entry doesn't forward dispatch over 78.

26 to Central Lake. 27 South at 3 miles on a white Acura RDX, 28th Alabama, Adam 0, Edward 0, Charles 25.

66 dispatch. Since both parties left, she was advised of a self-report of an accident for tonight.

0: 26, you're out to 511 West 10th, Redwood Retirement, room 1B, Simboy. For a female patient, she slipped out of her bed and she's extremely weak, weighs around 200.
1: Female 6.

0: 78.
1: Yes, sir. Are you okay?
2: Yes, sir.

0: 21 and 17 have graciously been freed from Polk County. We're coming back home.
1: Is clear, 17. Whenever y'all get back in county, let us know.
0: Okay, Jackie.
2: The 18 is clear. We're taking one to Emory.
0: Old news, bro.

0: Defense 40 minutes, respondent at 205 Dodd Boulevard, 205 Dodd Boulevard, apartment 207. It's going to be the Villas. It's going to be in reference to a male that's congested. Take call. Still get further.
1: No problem.
0: 10-4. Just be advised, the male's also saying he thinks his hernia is also busted.
1: Five clear.

0: No, flat shot, 82.
1: Good.
0: Perry Road. Complaint is that she just had hip surgery. The owner of the home is kicking her walker and jumping on her daughter. Talking to us.
1: Yeah. Thursday, will you be around for that? Yeah.

0: 5, you're at the 205 Dodd Boulevard, apartment 207, 207. For 81-year-old male, he thinks his hernia is busted, and he's having abdominal pain, hurts to speak. He's also congested.
1: Three people that just jump on the homeowner's son. Her name is going to be Alicia Bannister. A conditional bond. Calling, confirm that.

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1: 10-4.

0: like yours?
1: Yes, sir.
0: Where's the roller derby at?
1: The roller what?
0: Derby.
1: I don't know if I've seen one of them.
2: This evening for parade violation traffic, please.
1: That's simple.

0: 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He sees you guys.
1: Careful.

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2: There is a court order with Alicia Major. None of my contact will be stayed in line of suspect. And Ashley Christian, complete patient call for a bit.

0: Everything was copy.
1: Sorry, I apologize. My mic's stuck.

0: Yeah, charges on subject in the red vehicle. Possibly, I'm still reviewing footage. Okay, for it. Do they know what the vehicle is?
1: Dispatch, how do you see that? Liza, it's going to be a small burgundy red Altima.
0: Yeah.
2: That's 10-4. It looks like a newer model. They advise that they're possibly going to an address not too far from over here.

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1: We are on the phone with Chattooga County. They've advised they do have Brandon Montgomery in custody.
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1: Stand by.
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0: Multiple charges.
1: 6 on me, 82 at the county line with him. And I'll be out on Will Linda with this vehicle.
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0: Okay.

0: Sorry, not as much. Big 10, 42.
1: Pretty green, especially code 600 to bridge.

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2: one. Yeah, traffic 011.
0: That's 10-4, they're saying 10-4. 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
0: For me, Alexis McKenzie Bannister, date of birth is 8/6/2001, County Hauser.

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1: Yeah, we've got it. Do they need somebody to bring it up to the jail?
0: Yes, they will.
1: I'd be 1095 with her if you would have them take it to the jail.
0: He advised me to take it to the jail after briefing.

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1: Go ahead.
0: Your subject, I'll be in route to the jail with it.
1: Hey, what?
2: It is tonight.

0: I'll be out at 1046, 411 at the county line. Robert Frank, 5691.
1: Yeah.
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0: This is a written EMS statement to Pruitt Healthcare, number 23 Mile Road, age 6-year-old female. They're about this OR unit, pale looking. Still getting further.
1: The jail with that female worker.
2: Careful.

0: 21 dispatch.
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0: Clear out.
2: Tampa. That female is going to be in room 214. Medical staff is with her. The family wants her seen about because of the way she looks and how she's acting.
0: Tampa,

0: Judge.
1: Can you route to 5 Norwood Street and Selenese for 1025? Complaints of us and there's dogs at the neighbor's house. There's no food or water. The neighbors haven't been there for days.
0: Double.
2: Sorry, sir. I'll be all right as well.

0: and point to dispatch.
1: Okay.
0: Can you open up a 1010 call at the fair for me in 27?
1: Okay, four.
0: And I got a 27 for you when we're ready.
1: Okay, four, go ahead.
0: 1-647-200.
1: Okay.
2: He's down on row 4. He's walking back towards you on row 4.
1: 10-4, I see him.

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1: 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Please send me class 8 out at negative 29.
0: Another.
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1: 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I think that might be wrong. I've had an Amber Brandon.

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0: 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Caller is advising that her ex has taken her keys and won't return them. He's currently threatening to leave with the keys, and he has now thrown them on the train tracks.
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0: 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Got a unknown problem, possibly a male subject saying he needs an ambulance, please. I'm not sure if it's Spanish he's speaking or what he's speaking. He gave the address and hung up.
1: Okay. Hey,

0: 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Call taker advised it sounded like there was a 1016 going on call back. We got a Hispanic male saying he needed EMS, gave the address, and hung up.
1: En route. Hey, 2-10-8, I'm en route.
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1: Dispatch to Rittman EMS. Respond to unit to number 11 Mill Street. Number 11 Mill Street. Going to be a male patient there, has cancer, unable to move. We're still trying to get further oxygen.

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0: Now, 16-year-old to live in Mill Street. The patient's going to be in his 70s. They're advising he has prostate cancer. He's been falling a lot. Thought he needs to be transported to be checked.
1: 16, please. It's your turn.
0: 10-4, the caller wasn't there at the time, but they are on the way about 5 minutes away.

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1: Yes, sir.
0: Please, if you still 10-4.
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1: Thanks.
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0: employee message on the unit to 34 Ohio Drive, 34 Ohio Drive, mm-hmm. runs off West Woodbine, 50-year-old male, conscious and talking, okay. experiencing chest pains. He does have a history of heart problems. Still getting further.
1: I'm in med 2. We're going to be in service with a refusal on Rooney. We'll be in route of that.
0: That's helpful.

0: Nancy, you're at 34 Ohio Drive off West Woodbine. Male subject having chest pains. He does have a history of heart issues, pacemaker, shortness of breath. He did advise he took about 481 milligrams of aspirin, chewed them up.
1: And for you, go and show something.